0: Because that's your other friend marry. He called the third one, say, she be, you know, say, you na buy. You they do both ways. So they swing both ways. You they do man and woman. So easy for you. Me, I know they do. You know, say, me, I know like woman at all. I know they do man at all. Threesome. You see that other one, what I say, na distance friend. He follow. So I don't know, so this why where they are, they say, ah, my husband and his friends. Why they think, say, you know, then they close. I don't see how they touchy. I just overlook them. I know count them as anything. I confront my husband. Yeah, he tell me, say, now waiting they be that. Why you marry me? He say, now to cover up within, so, you know, society. People don't begin to ask questions. Seeing gas marry woman put for house. Until I see the year. I never go. But he don't tire me. He don't tire me. I don't know what to do. I don't know what to do. I'm just tired. My husband is every other thing where every other woman feel pray for, except for no intimacy. If I too beg, guess what thing I dey get? Maybe the fee just help me suck my nipple. The fee just help me suck nipple. Suck any asha. The fee just help give me head. The fee just do me small, just give me head small. That's all. The sex, no way. He said, he tell me, oh, I see he no fit putting penis inside my vagina. He cannot. You know, they like woman. That he just married me because of it in society go talk. And so my matter day for table. Help me chook eye. Help me chook mouth. Make my fellow classmate help me chook mouth too. Classmate, come on. You don't land. What is there? 0908-743-0755. Now we WhatsApp number. 0908-743-0755. Now we WhatsApp number. And our green number is 020-127-70951. 020-127-70951. Morning to you.
1: And to the God bless you.
0: Bless you too.
1: I don't know, so you know well.
0: Ah, for you are now. Why don't you call work with coach?
1: He tell you, say, you know, pick a call. Last week, Thursday, me and somebody were come back for Godo, you go. We did with a wife. Come, they call you. The man, come, they call. At least, no pick call. On Thursday, last week, I don't know, say, you know where. If you check your WhatsApp, you can see one number from Godo, you go where he called you.
0: I don't see
1: God
0: him.
1: Bless you. I go tell her, say, you know where, I go tell her.
0: Okay, just leave me a message. If you call me, you know, see my call. Just leave me a message.
1: I go tell the person. If the person not the least is now, I go tell her this morning. If they don't break, you're okay. Right. I greet everybody home and abroad. Until they see me, if anybody be like me in my life, in life, go just, unnecessary there, unnecessary hate there, who would they give ourselves? You understand what I'm saying? As you say, I have a very lovely somebody. But if I tell you, say, I did not, I will not do, if I did talk sometime on here, people go to say, boy, yeah, I did proud, or I did. As you see me, so, if I don't vest, I don't vest. If I don't say no, is no. If I say yes, is yes. Simple and maybe, so I don't move on with my life. This my sister. Now, what are you waiting for? What are you looking for advice for? Why women carry their? We doesn't know our rights. We doesn't. What are you waiting for? You doesn't have something to do with your life. As you tell me so, with the only one life when I come without a man, I can live my life. I just without him, if I know even somebody like me, he go marry now. I know. Go carry, if I'm a man, I know go carry a woman, put for house, train my children, do everything. So I put that one in my heart, right from my

0: Without a man, I cannot live my life. Madam, what are you waiting for? What are you looking for advice for? Please, if you are listening to me this morning, what are you waiting for? What are you looking for advice for? Abi, say, na grief, you die, na life, life, na for that your husband, na your life stay for. So you cannot live your life and make yourself happy again. What are you looking for advice for? Madam, move. As you see, Mr. Antusa never reads, how age am I? You understand? How age my mama day? That only that night just they pay me for only one life when I come. Because nobody now I supposed to day in this kind of condition when I day. But when the condition come, I want to die. I want to die. We met with somebody on Thursday. He said, back then, if you see my BP, now 200. Now, this was it that they talk about, of course, Dr. Freddy Tata, that year. So, one of our fans, he checked my BP. My BP was like newborn baby. I don't have problem. Matter why, you giving yourself headache. Please, move on with your life. Come out of this bondage, please. That is what I want to say. So, until so, God bless you. Can reach a Bobby. Happy birthday, sir. Long life and prosperity. Amen. One love. Until so, thank you. God bless you. I will reach out to the person this morning. We'll call you back.
1: No, wala. Morning to you. Hello?
2: Good morning, Antus.
1: Morning, now.
2: How you doing?
1: I'm good. Body?
3: Fine.
2: Thank God I'll be Kennedy from Sulere.
1: Welcome.
2: Okay. I want to advise her sister. If it's my senior sister, that same thing I want to say about my sister. Mm-hmm. If I again, you are not more picky. Even Jay-Z nowadays, he can explain that.
1: I don't hear you well. Your line they break.
2: Yeah.
1: Okay.
2: I said I want to advise her. Can you hear me?
1: I hear you.
2: Okay. So my own advice for that woman, I be dama yawa de seta. That's no need of explanation again. Please just mean that the step we want to take.
1: Okay.
2: You already know. And none of us know that step. So the only one thing I will tell that woman, yeah, and that same thing I will tell my sister, which is I will advise her to leave first. And the second thing, where you hear my talk, you know, they know the body to leave something. Now, why do you bring this opinion? More advice than more cool. Yeah.
1: You're going to need to call me back, please. Call me back, please. Your line is not good at all. No, they hear you. They struggle to hear a thing. Will they come off from your mouth? All right? Bye, dear man. Bye, dear man. Kenny Uche Bobby.
4: Thank you, Big Six.
1: Happy birthday.
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1: Thank you.
4: 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I appreciate everybody, all the well wishers,

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18 minutes past the hour of 5 o'clock this morning, and I still get chop money down. I still get 50,000 naira to give out this morning on top chop money. Yes, on top chop money, I get 50,000 naira to give out this morning. And to fit collect this 50,000 naira, not just may you play with 500 naira, and the code to take play *347*948#*347*948#. You suppose they dial and now while they talk *3, because people where they listen to me plenty, and the people where they see they play is small. So *347*948#. Dial. When you dial the number, you go leak. Then you go ask, you go say, welcome to Chop Money. Select station. You go select Wazobia FM. Just type 1. Okay? And then when you type that one, you reply. And then you go come and say, it's a number of tickets. You say, let's play on Wazobia FM Lagos. Okay? They will say, 1 ticket. How many tickets? You click your 1 ticket. And then you send. When you click your 1 ticket, you send. Then they will come send you message. You say, make payment into. They will send you the account number. And the account name. They say the amount na 500 naira. They will say this account is valid for just 40 minutes, because after 40 minutes, the account will change. So the only thing what you need to do now, if you use iOS, if they use Android phone, you know fit copy them, you fit screenshot them, or make you use Biro, copy out the number, and then use do transfer. Okay? Just 500, and you qualify to win. At least 500, you qualify to win 50,000 naira on the show this morning, because I go give them out before I come out. So please, *347*948#. I don't want to go with this 50,000 naira this morning. The money is in my hand already. I need to give them out, because *347*948#. Okay? Before I come out, somebody go collect that 50,000 naira. And as they call your number, please stay close to your phone. You pick your call, and as you pick, you give me account number, and I will do the transfer to you directly. Always remember to play responsibly. Now that one, Emmy and you go take fight. Play responsibly. Play what? Play response. That's money where you know feel where we say play responsibly, please. Don't go and use school fees or house rent. That's a lot. And this one will be for persons whenever I reach the age of 18.

0: For weather report this morning, by 6 o'clock, it go day 24 degrees Celsius. By 7 and 8, 26 degrees Celsius. And also by 9 o'clock, it go day mostly cloudy. 10 days a rain go fall, and also by 11 o'clock. And then 12, 1, 2, 3, go day cloudy. 4 and 5 still cloudy. 6 and 7, 8 still cloudy. Then it go day mostly cloudy by 9 and 10. Then 11 o'clock, you go see thunderstorm. The rain. Yes, today is National Tacos Day. Today is Tuesday. I get like two restaurants where I don't, where they go to where they do Tacos Tuesday. But do I have that money to spend today? No. Except saying I'm going to win this chop money. But because you know me go win, I move on. But if you want to buy me tacos, who am I to say no? Today is National Tacos Day. They say tacos, they say make you host a tacos party with your friend. Tacos, they be like incomplete meat pie. they get chicken, they get beef, anyone, they go just put veggies, put the what to, I don't know how to make it, but I just know I like to eat it because it is crunchy, and the ones where they eat are the one made them make it a little bit spicy before I go vomit. The places where they celebrate this one, then they celebrate them for Mexico and USA. I think it's a Mexican thingy. So they also the national noodles thing. Noodles. But you, all of them, now one day movie, they call them and you know the name. And also today, na National Coaches Day. Thank God to shout out to all the coaches where they're out there. Today, now World Cerebral Palsy Day. Every child we get this special need, and they send them plenty love and light this morning. And you see, said in the youth trial today, say they celebrate you. So please celebrate one when they're around you. What did they see? They know they look them like say, yes, they are special. So don't look at them like say they just unwrap them, they just come out them for inside a carton. Please show kindness. To what I- And also today, na National Transfer Money to Your Daughter Day. All of them, when they call me daughter, the way they call na daddy, for this day, people should send me money. Also today, na National Physical Assistant Day. Today also, na waiting German-American Day. Okay, got this break, Jerry. When I come back, we they enter the traffic report, no go anywhere. I didn't come back.
1: Okay, wait. I say no touch that time.
2: Make you no touch.
1: Make you sharply enter market. We they come back.
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0: 33 minutes past the hour of 5 o'clock this beautiful morning. Are you playing Chop Money? If you are playing, shout yeah, yeah. If you are not, why? Dial the code now and I don't tell you before. Say you stand a chance to win 50,000 naira on the show this morning. Before I carry my kaya come out, I'm going to transfer 50,000 naira to somebody. And the code na *347*948#. *347*948#. 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You stand a chance to win that. 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Can you imagine that? Is it done anywhere? Mbano. And of course, when we call, make sure so you pick your call sharply, sharply. The code again, that's 347*948#. Always remember to play responsibly. Traffic report time now. We don't enter. So, and of course, we don't enter inside the studio. Good morning to you, Ebo.
1: Oh, Lori, baby Sayene, you know, Gewala. How's the night now?
0: I don't know. I was sleeping.
1: Wow, to God be the glory. Mm-hmm. You woke up healthy now. This year.
0: Yes, I'm very fine. Hope you slept well, too.
1: Yeah, so, let's say I get a dream. The dream come, it chocolatize me.
0: What happened for the dream?
1: The dream be say, I see, say, I know fi family and friends know fi win this job money.
0: If they let me know, should be me, I go carry my money, they go now. It's not that hard.
1: Yeah, I say, Yaruka, they hear me. They owe me 75,000. Make she make sure I say she win this money.
0: It's not that hard.
1: Make she win.
0: If you not win, I go with my money. But I really want to give her this 50,000 naira this morning. So you just need to play.
1: You need to win.
0: From now, I go reach the hour of 7. Before 8 o'clock, I go give her this money. So please make sure you play so that you go feel win the 50,000 naira so, this morning. This is a wolf money.
1: This money plenty of 50k.
0: Ah, just with 500 naira ticket.
1: 50.
0: If not, maybe you have to play like 5k.
1: Now that one day, at least.
0: Yeah, so that bad as a bad. I know, so I get 10 chances
1: then to win something.
0: To win,
1: Except they follow you come from village.
0: Can be village before you build.
1: But they don't follow you come from village. How you go play 10 and you know go lucky? Oh. No, that's how.
0: To all my dogos where they out there, where they listen to me this beautiful morning. He say good morning once again. He say so. No, now I say, did I say that? I said chop money, stay for where I stay. I care for Agege. Stay for where I stay. Oh yeah, win this one now. Win this one now. May we rest. Let there be peace everywhere. Okay, somebody don't send me receipt saying don't play. Oh, comfort to Zoma. Yes, don't
1: in
0: play.
1: Advance.
0: I pray may you win. Oh, please, that's my prayer. Oh,
1: that's our prayer too.
0: I'm Excellency Creative Ken Vision. He said, please, Machalu, go ride with me to my place of chop money. My breakfast this morning now, white rice and stew with sea snail.
1: You want chop seafood this morning?
0: Now, wow. Benson Oluwa Gbemiga from Akure, Ondo State, he says, they ride with me. I need guguru and granite. You know, if you know chop guguru and granite, you go chop a waiting person, no understand. May God help you. May God help you this morning. You know. And then also see you this morning. It's your. Oh, I'm waking up every day with you. You have, oh God.
1: Wow.
0: Oh Jesus. Oh,
1: that is why she's light up the world.
0: Somebody just promised me the entire world. Muna find me on, I won't go still. Good morning, light of the world. Noma, I just wake up. God bless you. I missed the topic today. Mama Emeka from Satellite Town. I love you. Love you too, Mama. No worry. No worry.
1: No miss tomorrow.
0: No worry. Good morning, baby. Actually, go. He said, can I sit in the front? No, so from a coco, go back.
1: What you want to do for front?
0: Go back. Now back, you go sit down. Go back, back, back.
1: Before I feel allow
0: no
1: you for front, no be now again. We be
0: okay,
1: say we transfer.
0: I see another person. We don't play again this morning. Please, so I want you people to win as they play like this. So he said, I don't play my own. Beautiful.
1: Damn.
0: 500 naira, you stand a chance to win 50,000 naira this morning. Okay, so with the hit the road now, with Okpolo, aka, who know they go anywhere?

0: say be well, if like say you say we go use cash today, abi.
1: No call. We dey start from Ekpari this morning. Our last bus stop now, Malende. They might see anybody give you cash. If I no match break, make the person use his head, hit front, make in teeth fall.
0: I hear you.
1: Na violence, wa.
0: Oh, what of one will you set to Agberu?
1: I go drive. I carry change.
0: Yeah, bring
1: her. I know they give you. I go give her by myself. Me come with me. I say nothing money go touch you because Thursday, Friday, now I know can't work. Carry go reach your Malende this morning. Go take 1 hour, 20 minutes. If you don't want to do, I will not rest. I can do it by myself.
2: You why no confused? Everything only you want to do everything.
1: From my warrior, before you wait, that you wait, till they do the small way they do no this and they stress me.
2: Obalende,
1: 48 minutes. And then from
2: Ogano ask me too much question. I enter. Obalende.
1: We go take you.
2: Obalende.
1: We go take you 41 minutes. And then from there, you can say from Ajanko to Obalende. If you look,
2: you know, call account number for them.
1: Not they stress, not they shout for me.
2: Obalende.
1: Which one be? I don't go call account number. They know the account number. Why write with charcoal for up?
2: Obalende.
1: You know if you call the account number for them. I pay the money what they give you at the end.
2: My work no be to call account number.
1: You know sabi give change. You know sabi anything. You want work, then they give you money. Person will give you 500, go give and change 1 5.
2: Obalende.
1: 1 full liter of water they carry give person. I better not let me pass person bus stop.
2: Obalende.
1: Obalende now go take you 26 minutes, Jerry. And then from there now Yanokpaja will go anywhere we want to walk out today. No concern anybody. From Yanokpaja to Obalende go take you 40 minutes. And then from everybody, everything what you talk about to send
2: that.
1: But I carry go reach your Balende go take you 44 minutes. And then from Osho, the carry go reach your Balende go take you
2: 31
1: minutes. If you like, shout out like this.
2: From Ikeja, go reach your Balende go take you 29 minutes.
1: If you walk, don't tire you. Go house.
2: Balende.
1: Which one they shout for my passenger? Because you know they see money chop. If you not collect money, you go collect fufu.
2: Collect tickets. Give her money. Make
1: from
2: me, come here.
1: Collect. I don't give her rest.
2: Obalende.
1: Go reach Obalende this money. Say go take you.
2: You know, sure, Jari, I know if you play a game today. No cash.
1: I don't collect all the cash.
2: Obalende.
1: From Ketu, Jari, go reach Obalende. Say go take you. 24 minutes.
2: Obalende.
1: 1 hour 5 minutes.
2: Obalende.
1: And then from there, we go where? We go.

0: Tuesday morning. Make I ask you again, Lagos, are you doing? I hope so you they play the chop money. Hope so you they play chop money because it stand a chance to win 50,000 naira. This morning, before we carry our kaya come out for the inside the studio, the code they very simple and how to play also they very simple. Okay, 3*347*948# 3*347*948#. When you dial, pick Wazobia as the one where you they play. So click one for Wazobia, and then when you don't click one, they will come tell you say how many tickets you want play. You go click the number of ticket. Don't forget say each ticket now. 500 naira. Play responsibly. The more you play, the more your chances of winning. And then proceed to make your payments and you qualify for the draws. When we make the draws and then we call you, please pick your call. And also make sure say you get your account number on standby because we're going to transfer the money to you immediately. But that's about 5 minutes later. Okay, so with the come up from inside the Punch newspaper, with a branch inside the Vanguard newspaper, make we touch light everything where they stop for there, make you for no waiting and waiting they go on. They say family members and military men been there among the 32 people work by from the Nigerian Air Force plane where fall so for inside Ondo State. Okay, and then still on top there, they say NYSC kidnapper, oh, bring my son and others back alive. Mothers don't they beg federal government, say, I beg of your law, please. We could not make sure these people come back in alive. One piece, not in pieces. Mental health. Psychiatrists don't highlight, say, tech-based treatment. Go they available. Of course, they talk this one for the Vanguard Summit. And then they say technical problem, not weather, may have caused the Ondo aircraft crash. Now, waiting the governor of Ondo State, I hear that he was the talk.
1: Okay.
0: And then they say, INEC, they tell politicians, say 2027 election matter, say your ambition not worth the blood of Nigerians. If only they will listen, and if only INEC can really tell them this thing, that you see, let me tell you, I'm not going to rig vote for you. If you like, kill people. If you like, don't kill people.
1: Now so,
0: so that they will know that it's a goosey for a goosey, or half for her, or gunner for a gunner. If you had okra, you go draw where.
1: Now so,
0: do you understand? Please, they should listen. INEC, don't just carry talk for newspaper.
1: Mm-hmm.
0: Do you understand? Do the right thing.
1: Ah, at least.
0: Still for inside the Vanguard newspaper, they say ex-Nadico founder, Raphael Obioha, he died at the age of 80. May God rest his soul. Now they say Naira now for parallel market don't be 1,357 Naira to $1. Once upon a time, that money was, I don't change $100 before for 15,000.
1: Yeah, sure.
0: I don't change for 12,000. I don't change for 14,000.
1: Once upon a time, now 200 Naira, 250. I bid $1.
0: Now, when we start to spend dollar, now they talk. When we start to the change dollar, now they talk. 150, 120. Max 16,000.
1: And the same naira was more higher than dollar 16,000, 15,000.
0: They change $100, 14,000, 13,000.
1: That's so.
0: For outside quarters for Auchi.
1: Not really now.
0: They said defense minister don't express his in deepest sorrow because of the NAF aircraft way crash. It's so sorrowful. 32 people killed. See the craft be like say the this thing what do they call those superheroes? Squeezer
1: maybe. Okay, be like say na Terminator na matcha. I be waiting with me.
0: No, those, you know, say if Superman blows something, the thing they squeeze.
1: It go squeeze.
0: It's sad though. On the plane crash, no survivor yet. Only wreckage and IDs. Now waiting the governor of Ondo State still they talk for there. And then other stories still there for inside the Vanguard newspaper. They say court don't confirm Gbenga Ashim as a court party presidential candidate. Your rainbow has lost its color. Lulu Briggs, they wave away Wike's coalition. He said, calm down, Jerry. I have no issue with Obi Atiku, my presidential candidate, Rose Vivo, because he's in ADC now. What do

0: want him to do. Nigerians say some. I see one for the interview. One person they ask some question with Yoruba. You people say so. People should have said. Is the problem the language? Okay. Is the problem the language?
1: Waiting why she
0: fast? Since they don't they speak language, speak language. How your road stay better? How your life will take better? How much before? Just see this tribalism they put in a for instance, Ghana must go the zipper, man. You are yet to realize
1: now
0: that.
1: By language.
0: You are yet to realize that. Vote your conscience, ask your question, ask your bloody question and get out of that place.
1: That's where it be.
0: Don't make me speak English, let me go abroad.
1: Kill.
0: And then for inside the Daily Trust newspaper, they say security agent kill ISWAP commander for inside Ondo State. How Yobe twins died 48 hours apart. And that one still there for inside Daily Trust newspaper. And they say both accidents will happen for inside Benue State. Say they don't discover 6 body, but 9 bodies still they miss. Bandits kill police student and they catch passengers. I know you know get the day we go pull newspaper, you know go yesterday and kill.
1: If they not kill, then kidnap.
0: It's bad though. Bye. It's bad. Sometimes we even do this pinopino level, they heavy for my throat.
1: Heavy now. They heavy.
0: NPC don't track 60 violations of peace pact and he called for strict enforcement. And then they say food prices don't drop by 50%. Minister, food prices
1: which
0: for
1: which
0: where?
1: Be food I beg? The one what would they buy for
0: now
1: Nigeria?
0: Dog food, I been a chicken food, I been a rice and beans when me and you they chop. They say appeal court don't reserve judgment on Erufai's application. No, on a reserve and for where? For that, no, I don't even understand. Somebody say my anger issues make me drop and for Ijebu Ode because the bus we enter now, according to Ondo.
1: So
0: from there they trek small they come. Before night, you go reach where you go.
1: You see what your anger cause, ba?
0: See, tomorrow time now, middle of Tomeland Bridge, now I go drop. Ondo aircraft crash, no survivor found. Still that one day for inside the Sun newspaper, as they say, Julius Berger don't deliver new corporate headquarters for Northwest Petroleum. It's okay. God bless them. Kunaka. Now, they say UTME. When I see this story yesterday, I said this one must enter town hall. But let me just give you small hint. They say jam, none. Don't go global because then they plan to open center for Canada. Mm-hmm. So if you know, say you're there for Canada. Hey, wow. Canada. Hey, Canada. Just ready, you go the right jam. Canada. Because you want from Canada, come school for Nigeria. Agadima. It's gonna be well. Oh, God. They say teachers, the article, they challenge Tinubu to name in teacher and in classmate. What happened? Is this not too much, article? Article, what do you want to do with this information? Which one? Why are you telling my president to name his teachers and his classmates?
1: I wonder.
0: What do you need this? Did he not go to school?
1: He went.
0: Even if he did not go, the presidential form, he put to 00. That's the certificate.
1: That is the certificate.
0: 00. That is what is there.
1: Abba.
0: Order.
1: The most important thing, you go to school.
0: Do you understand? Which one be making name in classmate? Me, as I did, so can I remember my class? I will never forget my nursery school teacher, Mrs. Cecilia Eba. That woman made the chop my pancake. If you do me anything for this level, I will say it on radio. Tinubu don't declare 3 days mourning for the Air Force crash victims, and then they say alleged 27 billion naira fraud. Our funds were moved to private account. They always move on to private account.
1: Yeah, no matter for them.
0: I beg you, Jare. Entertainment to remake a show that I feel rush you 1 or 2 before the next break. What you know now? Go use Yab me again. Kubana Chief Priest, don't come and say, see, I don't lose weight tonight. Don't they wear XL?
1: Man, Nigeria, not happen to you.
0: I will do DNA test before accepting any child. Singer, oh. Mayoku. Oh, it's okay. Mayoku. To God be the glory. Okay.
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0: Area report time now. We don't enter. So before generator go tear your ear, allow us to give you peace and tranquility. Allow us to give you joy and peace of mind. Bring English, bring English, bring
1: allow
0: English.
1: Allow us to give you a state of kintirpsi.
0: Yes. Allow us to give you love and light.
1: Allow us to give you gengelity.
0: What does it mean?
1: That's jeje from the word jeje.
0: Okay. Mm. Allow us to give you jeje from the word jeje.
1: So it's gentility.
0: Gentility. Mm. Allow us to give you supplitude.
1: This one carry power.
0: Solitude.
1: Mm.
0: Allow us to give you solitude.
1: Allow us to give you irrepelism.
0: Allow us to give you...
1: Irrepelism, yeah.
0: Is that not from erection?
1: That means from the word irewele. Calming down. That is calm down.
0: Man is not there. See you. Somebody don't tell me good morning, my love. I've just told you good morning, my love, before in this life.
1: Now, no go tell me good morning, my love, too.
0: They don't promise me the entire world.
1: Where will they live?
0: You can go to Jupiter or
1: If they give a whole you entire world, where we go?
0: Me like this, I've been promised the earth and its fullness thereof. Everything within it and above it, around it.
1: That man, where they always send you different jeep for inside WhatsApp service. I never see one for
0: it. That's not be jeep, na Lamborghini. I've been loved in different ways. I've been loved all my life.
1: Today go send yellow, tomorrow go send black.
0: As me is now, no. I am soaking in love.
1: And if you close for me, see, and your Corolla is still there.
0: I have now went to Canada. Better go buy your jam form.
1: Because Santa is coming to
0: because
1: you.
0: Because they are bringing a Santa to Canada.
1: All of now, we don't get certificate.
0: To Canada. Because you want to come and leave Canada to come and school in Nigeria.
1: Nigeria.
0: You get to the point now. Anything make me come up for your entire Benin Republic, you not go see me again.
1: Because they know they're funny.
0: Waiting.
1: They carry Santa go there. So maybe they call school for Nigeria.
0: Yes.
1: Wow.
0: Do we not have schools in this country?
1: Better schools. New shares, new fan, new AC.
0: What are you saying?
1: You are right. Hi.
0: What are you saying, though?
1: Hi, you are
0: you
1: right.
0: You can come here and do ND, HND, ODP. And they tell him, I said, if I just cross over and enter Benin Republic, I said, Benin Republic, make I just see myself for seminar. Bam. Child. Just put one leg for inside Cotonou.
1: Yeah, no, no,
0: the other
1: say, no,
0: leg
1: come
0: for
1: back
0: Nigeria.
1: No time say no.
0: I go
1: come back
0: the one way there for Nigeria. Go put inside Cotonou.
1: Ah, oh no. Ah. Oh no, oh no.
0: Away. 0201-277-0951. Somebody sent message that make me laugh on WhatsApp. He said, those jam people just take Kana. Some jam from Kuwait, you are not a good person. You are not a what you monkey tail.
1: Yeah.
0: You are not a good person. I promise you. See,
1: honestly,
0: this,
1: you are not
0: you
1: a good person.
0: This Kuwait where you day. If you enter Nigeria, you'll be picked from the airport. See, you'll be picked from the airport. DSS. DSS will move you straight to Alagma. Now there you go, Steve. From Alagma to Lion
1: Baba,
0: Building.
1: Lion
0: Building to Kuri Kuri. They'll be moving you like that. What nonsense.
1: Guy.
0: My jam people, you tell them they took what? What did you say? Party Mudogo
1: Yaro.
0: Party Monkey Day.
1: A Monkey Day.
0: Hello, good morning. Area report.
2: Yeah, good morning.
0: Good Ma.
2: This morning, I got the laugh for you.
0: Sorry.
1: No,
0: sorry.
1: Olori laughing.
2: One doctor way pass Oga. I don't feel like
1: I said, yeah, they make money for him.
0: Tell me, say, I get anger issues. For instance, my own boss. Why I don't go park for Jebo?
1: Person where they make money for you, not be your guy, MB. Not be me, they make the money.
2: Say, this conductor pass you.
0: I
2: swear.
0: I am going
2: I
0: to share me.
2: Your conductor,
1: Don't worry. I go soon leave only him now. May I be with the beat him.
0: person carry two Ghana must go plus baby goat. You won't collect 300.
1: 350. I put 15 on top. Oh. I put 15 on top. Oh. The world hear me. Oh. I put 15 on top. Now 350. Oh.
0: Mama, give us your area report.
2: Sorry. Sorry. The report where you read just now, I can appeal that report just make me vex.
0: Which one?
2: So you mean say if I did Canada now, I go call white jam, say I won't come school for Nigeria.
1: You know, yes, our food is not cheap.
2: Well, the ones where go school, she been at the carry enter inside bush too.
0: Mommy, don't do that. Mommy, don't do that.
2: This one is Utazi.
0: Yes,
2: so, ma'am. For their mind now, say you now, make I take you as an example. You can't go abroad, finish. Yeah. You go come school, make your Pekin, come write jam, make it come school for Nigeria.
0: Yes.
2: That is it. Your family self go say, Abi, they told my Pekin brain, go back.
1: Oh, that be want to get your Pekin me.
2: Maybe. God for big bad.
1: Amen.
0: I don't like God
2: for big bad.
1: You know, blame me.
2: God for big bad. If my papa prays for me, my papa will end up with
0: because forward, of this thing. Because of this thing, when you talk with your go market.
3: 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October 11th, market. 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

0: 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And on top the WhatsApp level now 0908743 0755. Not forget, say chop money is still day down for you to play. 50,000 naira. Don't sleep on these. Don't sleep on what? Don't sleep on this too particular one. And they tell you 50,000 naira and they go down. And the funniest thing be say, as no be funny yourself. The sweetest thing be say, as we they call you, we they also they credit you immediately. *347*894. What did I say? *347*948# *347*948# I see somebody question waiter say message waiter say whether if you play outside Lagos. Anywhere that you are. We live in a global village. Anywhere you find yourself, you can fit to play. Okay. So we go straight up to the phone lines now, but we'll go first start from WhatsApp.
1: Okay. Good morning.
2: Yeah. Yeah,
0: nah. Are you from Athens?
2: Auntie said, yeah, nah.
0: Dadim.
2: You and the boy no get integrity.
0: You don't get to integrity. Sell and buy a car for a lap.
1: I can still get it back.
2: Any place where we go, you no get integrity.
0: I they tell you.
2: They put up for half the rent and use and rent and give another person. On the spot.
0: Now investment, give belly up and down.
1: Now good person I give.
2: Because that is the but they put up for conductor. If they chop money, no, they collect money complete.
1: God help me.
2: But sorry.
1: God help me.
2: But sorry, they what they do you, sorry.
1: Babe.
0: He said they do. For Oshobo.
1: Hey, voila.
0: For Oshobo, I didn't do.
2: Hey, Caro.
1: Kabiyesi, Baba.
2: Auntie say, good morning.
0: Good morning to you, my love. How are you?
2: You know, I'm very good, Jerry. You know, say some things you could talk, some things you could be like a joke. Person could just come out for the radio or wherever you come out. You say, you want carry jam, go Canada. who did they talk to? No, see, I want to know who did they talk to.
0: See, I tell you, I say, I want carry this thing, go town hall. Why not they do like this?
2: No, the people that would they town hall. Okay. Would they come there. Okay. Yeah. So how did they think? Why don't we have people with the reason well for up there? Sure. Why be saying that people will be say they would they talk anyhow? Mm-hmm. As in just carry okay, see somebody talk say that because Tinubu no do well, now make a mama die. He took a for television. They give him instead Bora. Instead, done their government for many years.
0: Yes, he said because Tinubu know they were a medicine course. Now why mama died? Then you see why.
1: So he waited there for many years. Who died for you?
2: He talk and say who they ask and they shift around. They defend himself. Why these people not ashamed to talk? They don't get. Basically, they advise them for what they want to talk. They go they talk anyhow. Because help us too.
1: Thank God these people Poma, said they talk. With the, at least with the
0: and
1: city, they
0: get
1: with
0: special
1: them.
0: Advisor.
2: They tell you. The special advisor say be like a bona.
1: Don't worry. Boss, you know they wait for you tomorrow.
0: Boy, your voice loud, oh my ear.
1: Yeah. Make you know that one. I want you in here.
2: On a well done, Jare. No, only on the make Nigerians happy.
0: Thank you so much.
1: I know they carry you tomorrow. Josh, I know that one.
0: Thank you, sir. No worry. No, come Thursday and Friday. I go carry you, yeah?
1: Shy.
0: Mm-hmm. Nah, season film. You know they show every day. Still on top here. What's up? See, Jojo, stay one place. Jojo, stay one place. Good morning, Sen and Ego. I say, please help us to shout to Nepa for a code distribution. We no get light for Wima Crescent for Olodia Papa. When they take the light, Because last time I checked, lights we did that place. Good morning. He said, after exploiting vulnerable Nigerians, they now want to use the proceeds to sponsor their children trip to Canada to monitor and coordinate the JAMB examination. Yes, so who they work for JAMB now? Go they do juju, may they transfer and go Canada.
3: May they carry and go Canada.
0: I mean, they go employ, so people waiting for Canada, wait, they carry go Canada. They go, they pay them in Naira. Now, this minimum wage.
3: Even if they want train different people to where they go employ for Canada, not be all of them they go trade, they must still carry from Nigeria here, go there. We go train
0: so
3: them.
0: Now the minimum wage when they pay, they go pay there.
3: Does this question have you?
0: I just want to ask for a friend.
3: Off your radio.
4: Good morning.
0: Good morning.
4: Area report. Report. Yeah, my area report. This Alaba International. Jeez, I beg, whether na police or na, I don't know who na help us beg. Okay. From this Alaba Junction. Alaba International Junction, if you know Alaba International Junction, to,
0: yes.
4: To First Bank. They normally rob women there, they normally rob them. Those were where they go market early morning. And the evening time, people where don't close market, they go. You get one lady where they say, where they help someone, they sell rice, they help her. So they took a knife for back, collecting food, collecting money. What did you say?
0: Now, wow.
4: I beg almost every week, two times in a week, they rob for that place. I beg. They get poor shelter. They rob every day. If they plan for those people, they must surely catch them. Every two times in a week, they come stage, they carry knife. If you look the other day, when that one don't take, they shoot somebody for stomach. God so kind, in brother, they get money, they carry and go to hospital.
0: And he survived. Thank God.
4: Yes,
0: thank God.
4: They collect the iPhone. You understand my best, make an iPhone. This one has stayed, not only once in a month, once, two times in a week, if I'm not mistaken, because that's where I'm normally staying. They rob steady. They wound all these women where they go market and where they go. Buy market for food stuff in the morning, early morning.
0: Yes, all those market women.
4: Yes, every morning around 5, they rob them steady. My wife won't talk to you.
0: Okay.
5: Hello, Auntie Sene.
0: Yes, Mama. Good morning to you, Ma.
5: Good morning.
0: How are you?
5: My brother, good morning.
3: Good morning.
5: I'm fine.
3: You.
5: And you?
0: I'm very well, Mama.
5: It's a woman that you met you at Evangel.
0: Which of you want to try remember? You snap with me. How your son?
5: My daughter, she's fine.
0: Your daughter, Abby, she was graduating that day, Abby?
5: No.
0: So I didn't meet someone.
5: My landlord picking that day.
0: That graduated.
5: Came for that day.
0: Okay. Thank you so much, Mama.
5: I'm very happy for you people. You
0: Thank
5: people
0: you.
5: Are making us happy.
0: Thank you,
5: what is happening in our country.
0: I know, right?
5: My sister, there's something I want to tell you. You know, all these things say, they talk every day. We ourselves add to our problem.
0: Okay.
5: See, I was in my shop the other day. So one Okada man. Carry soja from Okoko to my street, Oloide.
0: Okay.
5: So, almost the soja don't reach where they go. So, what do we hear is, stop. So, the Okada man now stop. The soja man came down. You go tell her, why you know they cover your seat? See my uniform. Wait, you don't wait. They shout for the Okada man. I see if the man won't talk. If you talk now, I will slap you. Everybody just stand. They look to them. So I see talk this thing. The Okada man close mouth. He carry back. They go. Even I see they go Alaba International.
0: Yes.
5: And almost he don't reach. But I can't call the other man. So where he carried this man? He said from Okoko. I said from Okoko. As he sit down, he no notice say his uniform don't wait, and he no give that man money. you no give am money. So as he don't reach where they go, he comes come down, comes they shout for the man.
0: So that make him
5: on top of me. And another one, this is our street, you know, from this Kenbury Road, from Mokoko. They don't do the road to reach a corner.
0: Okay.
5: So he gets place where with the Sabo Road. That place is very, very bad. Very, very bad. And these people, they stand there, they collect money for container from a wheelbarrow, from any motorway carry load, then go collect money.
0: Okay,
5: so the other day, buy pure water, bottle water.
0: You need to summarize. Oh, we don't talk today, I beg.
5: Okay. Okay. So, I can't ask this guy, well, this money will not be collect now. Who they collect and what is it for? He said, na bale. Say, make them they collect them. Na bale, then they give them. And this road is very, very bad. They can't use this money now. Thank

0: Friday. 95.2 on Chukwuma Station was over for Lagos. Welcome on top your bestest time on the radio, on top your bestest show, because yeah, this is the greatest show. Are you the listener on top or Gav Madam show? They call me Cheche Smith. You serve me as Busesuwe, and of course, as your global citizen, hold it. Shall I also introduce myself? Oh, Indo supposed give me music. I'm not even supposed to be sitting down. I'm not even sitting. The chair cannot contain me. The chair cannot contain me. Somebody give me my crown.
1: Hey.
0: Sit down on my throne.
1: Oh, Lord.
0: Hey.
1: Easy.
0: PD, see me this morning. Greet me. Say, how are you? I'm fine. Exceptional. The best.

0: you?
1: Yeah, I don't ever call you like that before. Lagos, now maybe the best OMP. My enemies. See, my enemies, one of them. Now, Miss Martin, Lagos, I was going home yesterday. What is going on? What has the Lord done?
0: He has done plenty.
1: Because I
0: things.
1: Know he doeth it. He doeth wonders. Yeah, you're the best. You won. You won it. Wait, yeah, my one. I said, okay, that was going on. Like, I'm the best. Even though I be the proposed by a girl and they tell you, say you go win and back to back.
0: Yes, sir. You talk him.
1: I talk him yesterday. I yes, said, you need to win best OAP. The next thing, you follow the comment. He said, Mama, you won it. Oh, I said, my baby, why did I give it to you? Oh, my goodness. I'm so happy. I'm so happy. You know, because this best OAP team, they know God and they deliberate the matter. It's not about you. They know they vote on you. Now, God go based on who you be normally.
0: Based on your voting. Not
1: based,
0: get. I work for you.
1: Based on voltage.
0: Yes, sir.
1: Based on voltage, oh, Lagos, put some respect on my name. Put some respect, Joe. Put some respect, Joe.
0: Oh,
1: our shows are not the same. Put respect.
0: That's right.
1: Put respect,
0: that's
1: Joe.
0: What we're talking about.
1: And I'm assured if you don't win this thing next year, I'll have a problem.
0: Me.
1: If I win, don't come here now.
0: Yes, sir.
1: We're not going to let her come off.
0: Lie.
1: We look sand.
0: We chikwim.
1: The best.
0: The best of
1: the
0: all
1: exceptional.
0: Best. 100%.
1: Oh.
0: Hey.
1: Show where I come today.
0: No,
1: I came here today just to celebrate my wedding and for you to win money.
0: That is it.
1: Lagos, take me to chop money.
0: Yes, better love.
1: How about my start? But not only me there in the building, you hear his voice already.
0: You say, if you know now, if I got my dad on the old dog with the aside,
1: it's a
0: number. You get us a bit.
1: Why is this one hovering around? Is it the devil? Why are you hovering around? Since I win this thing, you don't know, Greek come over my side. Oh, God, come on, too. They go. I don't need you again. Lagos, I don't change. You want to be my best friend. I want to change best friend. Best friend for sale. Just like that, yes. I decide I woke up today. I want to change best friend. I don't need Indo again. Please, can apply. Terms and conditions.
0: Within.
1: Oh. Oh, simple. If you know, you have known me for like 10 years. Let's start from there.
0: 10 years.
1: Don't shy. Don't say you don't qualify. You shot. This year. You know, see, get visitors. Put them. If I know you for like 10 years, and then you, if me and you don't fight for like 40 times, because these are the qualities.
0: Which is not possible.
1: You know, some people, they listen to me, and they don't fight. If me and you fight like 40 times, if I don't tell you, see, I don't need you around my life again. That's like, I don't tell you that thing like 10 times. No worry, I go read all the T's and the I's where you need to dot and cross. But Lagos, are you not chopping money this afternoon?
0: What are we talking about?
1: Chop money, Lagos. Chop money. So they're ready to go play now. You play with 500 naira. Mm-hmm. And then you feel elevate. This one where you hold phone for hand. You want to play? Okay, she says she won't play. All right, you start your playing now. Mm-hmm. You play with just 500 naira and you stand chance to win either 100,000, 250,000, 500,000, 1 million, even 2 million on the show. Lagos, we ready for you. The name na Chop Money. So we continue to tell you now until 2:10 or even 2 o'clock on the dot. I feel decide to do I'm at 1:45. I go do my draw and then the winning go start.
0: That's right.
1: But play now from 500 and above. Either 500, 1,000, 2,000. If you even play with, you know, crazy say more play with 5,000. Play with 5,000 so you can win and pay all the debts where you they owe. You understand? So play now, but we could tell you how to play.
0: Just sharply use your big phone. 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
2: 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Na MC, na comedian, na actor, na showbiz promoter, and yes, na award-winning microphone general.
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2: Some people they call him man of timber, caliber, plywood, and sawdust. 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

0: I love that music.
1: That's right.
0: I love that music. Okay, thank you. But Lagos go play. Chopmoney.ng. How's it going, Lagos?
1: How's it going, Lagos?
0: For us to fit tell you the best way for you to feel win.
1: Yes, sir.
0: On top Chopmoney.ng, Lagos. It's very simple because you get to win 250,000, 100,000, 50,000, 500,000, and 1 million. 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So tell them how to play now.
1: www.chopmoney.ng. 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Remember, the more you they play, the more your chance of your number with computer when it spin up, now your number will just show. So if not me, I go advise you play more than one hand so that the money will be your
0: own. Oh, yeah, go play now because you get at least a whole 1 hour for you to feel become winner on top of the show. So go play now because we dey here. They make sure say we dey follow up. Mm-hmm. Oh, don't go work or don't come work.
1: Yes, sir.
0: This work where I come today, no saying I just celebration and everything.
1: Hyper-dinger.
0: You see where I keep my gift, man, I don't look at. In the next 30 minutes now, I go do video, make I give vote of thanks to my friends, to my enemies. If no be you, God, no go. Bless me in your presence. You know, you see why I need enemies. Mm-hmm. So that God will see where you go bless
1: go
0: me.
1: Go put the table.
0: My enemies will walk around and see my gift. Because now time for God to shame them. My enemies will even touch my gift. Because so that God can shame them. One is touching it already now. What's wrong with this guy? Indo. I say I'm no longer my best friend. You know the Yahoo. No, they touch this way belong to me. What did he say now before? Now you don't quarrel.
1: Cheche,
0: stupid boy. Cheche, where do I play? But we don't tell you. Chopmoney.ng. Now where you go play? And www.chopmoney.ng. The chop, make you spell them for them. I beg.
1: The chop, make a spell them for you. C H O P M O N I. Then you can put dot. That is pom ng. Go there, go play. Or make you even die the code. Will be *347*948. Sharply, go play. Choose Wazobia when the thing come out. Just choose Wazobia. Every go come out then. Follow them from there. Follow up. Go to play with just 500 naira.
0: Very simple. Now, just 500 naira. Now, what you go use? Take play to win big money. Poor, you go just see 100,000. Poor, you go just see. You go just see 250. Poor, you go just see 1 million. Poor, like that. Now, so you go, they go. And they see that they were, but I was on my intense day with us today. See, I noticed since I come home, they just they look me laugh for him. Now, today, but the first day, when I see me, hello, hi, ladies first. No, I know they like to do that with you. I would have said, guys, okay. But you, let's start with you, darling. How are you?
2: Rihanna, I'm fine.
0: You are fine?
2: Yes.
0: So what can be your name?
2: My name is Michelle.
1: Put the mic in your mouth.
2: Yeah, my name is Michelle.
0: I see Michelle. My do it to your PJ and tweet with me. You say your name is what? You want to win the money? Okay. But you, you are in-house, Nana. You there inside the house.
1: And friends and family
0: know they play.
2: We know people.
0: No. I know just say you go fit play. This is just their life. Just they very happy. What's it be your name?
3: My name is David.
0: Your name now David.
3: David. Yeah.
0: David. David, yeah. They tell you the meaning of David. They tell you what in that David do. You know what he do?
3: Yes, I know what he do.
0: Or your mama just name you David for her.
1: He's a great man. I'm King Goliath.
3: Yes, yeah.
0: So you're ready to fight now.
3: Yes.
0: How many people wait on fight? Before David reach your age, you don't finish.
1: Yes, so.
0: At 15 years a day.
1: Yeah, now small picking at time. Now we used to now.
0: So which one? We ready Goliath? How this happened? I don't know. Say one of them that Goliath. Never target anybody. Now.
3: Not to kill them now.
0: No, kill anybody. No, kill anybody. Don't use that language. No. Don't go kill them. DSS go call you. Is it how I wake carrying go yesterday?
1: They don't
0: go to their office. You go explain yourself.
1: Don't pack on one side.
0: You go explain yourself now. If they say, who talked about it for you? I said, nah, interview just start today. We're not going to escort you. You go go by yourself.
1: I go with your own two legs.
0: He said, I mean, at the office, we escort me, go
1: based on
0: they trust me. Yes. I see that they trust me. Is it one of the signs of trusting me? That's sad. That's how it's going. Indo, you go there very careful for there. Forgive Indo. I feel forgive Indo. You forgive Indo for what? Say this one, say, please, church, forgive him. Forgive him for what? Who cares what he does with his life? I'm happy because you are. Oh, I'm happy. You're happy because I'm happy. Okay, I'm very happy. Che, tell me how to play. I want to play on your show now because I know you won't be partial. You get anybody where they did partial before? Nobody, no show they do partial at all. No show. Just to play. Go play now. I'm going to tell you how to do it.
1: Just enter your website, will be www.chopmoney.ng. Make a spell the chop money for you. CHOPMONI.ng. Go there, go play. When you click the website, every go come outside. Go is 500, that is 500 naira. Take a play. Or make it die star 347*948#. Then follow like that to play your own. Remember, the more you they play, the more your chance to the win. And now Oga Madam herself now go credit you as e day hot on top of the show. So they see your money with confirmation. No be cho.
0: He's allowed to say it. But friends and family know they play. So make people way supposed play them. All right. Not be smart in that last week. Now so we did 25 liter of honey.
1: Oh.
0: Listen, just dash me 25 liter of honey. Do you know what that thing means?
1: Ooh, 25
0: liter. You follow Kolewa. You know what I'm
1: talking about. If I thought, thank God for God.
0: I go rat all of them out. Indo thinks all of them are the same this thing. You know, then they beg me the honey now. You know, I'm coming. I know they are around now. So I know they are. I know they are. So they are the same.
1: Blue. And it touch me.
0: It touch you. You get one bottle. Oh. I'm not giving Indo now. Indo just say, cha-cha na honey. I say, I cook no day house. You know if you try him. You know if you try him. That's why I feel bitter. They beg God for help. That's why I feel bitter. They ask God for strength. It is saying David and Goliath matter. Okay, walk aside. Hey, let's move on now. Where were we? Before I was rudely interrupted on this show. Please lock that door. I don't want Indo is disturbing me. I don't want him coming inside this until I finish this show.
1: Lock.
0: You really lock him.
1: Sharp, sharp.
0: How are you wicked?
1: I'm not the waste time.
0: All right, Legas. So I try to digest them before I take out my time to call her. She been bring 25 liter of honey. And that honey don't it touch a couple of people. It touch Nju, it touch PM, it touch Tricks, they give hallelujah.
1: Hallelujah.
0: It touch Mommy Gio.
1: Yes.
0: You know, and all my friends were here, and they were like, wow, man, wow, somebody, you know how much honey costs now? And original honey, we still try to sieve them. You know, because I tell you, mom, see, they're around, yeah? The first thing where mom see do, not to test the honey, not to check them out.
1: Sharp, sharp.
0: Immediately.
1: Confirm.
0: Omo. I never get your time. No worry. I see they float. Make a think, and because that sweetness where you bring for my life. You said sweetness supposed to touch you.
1: Yes, sir.
0: Supposed to touch you. Lagos, I want make that sweetness also touch you for chopmoney.ng. Go play now.
1: Or make you die star 347*948#.
0: Simple.
4: Okay, wait. I say no touch that dime.
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0: I don't even know it in me. Okay, Lagos, welcome back. 95.1 Chukwuma Station with Zobia FM's Happy Customer Service Week. We day here, and also they welcome our friends, people from the agency, people them, where we say, you know, they come from different parts of the people where would they work with, different brands, where would they work with. All of them, they enter inside the studio to feel salute us, to feel see us, to feel congratulate us. We self will congratulate. In fact, we are hosting them.
1: Yes, sir.
0: All right, so they walk into the studio from time to time. We talk about the brand, talk about the new things where we get going on. You know, if you don't know, we get all that radio stations way full for here, where they but of course, Wazobia FM also, as the number one, we lead and the rest will follow. Good afternoon, Churches Mates. I love your kind of person on the show. Okay, started listening to you 3 days ago. Oh, wow. Freshest.
1: Fresher.
0: Let me behave myself. Somebody is listening to me. I don't bring my bad character.
1: You
0: understand? I don't even do anything to bring my bad character out normally.
1: Be on our best behavior.
0: You get it.
1: Yes, sir.
0: You really get it. Cheche, your win is also our win. Please allow us to celebrate you. Oh, darling, it's okay for you to celebrate me and all that. Good afternoon, Cheche Smith. I want to chop money. What am I here for?
1: What are we here for?
0: That was my work.
1: What is our
0: if
1: work?
0: If you know chop money. If you know chop money, I go take the happy. I need to send you the money and be happy for you. Say you chop the money. You need to play because chop money don't land. And we day here for you. Play with 500 naira. You stand a chance to win 100,000 naira, 250,000 naira, 500,000, and 1 million, even up until 2 million naira. 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Play, because the more you put in your play, the more you stand the chance for you to feel win. Oh yeah, how to play, make we explain again.
1: You will get big phone and you get data in one play through the website. 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Go there, just click on every go come outside. You could just go play from there, or make it die the code maybe *347*948#. Then instructions go come outside, click Wazobia FM, then other instructions to go come outside. Follow that process like that.

0: just go play as a B. As Oga Mada don't talk before, 500 now for one hand, that is for one. But if you want make it, they come out more, just play 2, 3, 4 times. Who knows? Before you know, when they spin the thing, the computer will just pick your number. Oh, now God, we know, now God, we
1: know. We no go fit tell you how far, because now we they give out the money.
0: Yes, so
1: now we they give out that money sharply. So make sure say you they here to make sure say you play and then pay attention. Keep your phone very close to you because we no one they call you and you no pick. Mm-hmm. Imagine they call you say you win 100,000, you win 50,000, you no pick the call.
0: Oh, my village people.
1: They really activate.
0: They're on their Wi-Fi.
1: In fact, nobody said they're on it.
0: They gather
1: on your matter. Nah. Because how is it that they call you for phone and you know they're around to pick? And then we'll call you no pick, we'll choose another person.
0: Yes, so.
1: If yeah.
0: Amen.
1: You can't later try to call us back.
0: Where? For where?
1: And they feel for you.
0: Oh, Lord.
1: I'm feeling for you. So go now, go play. So that you go, if you play finish, you keep your phone very close to you. It could may have been you. Most wonderful part be say, it could just be you.
0: Yes.
1: And you win.
0: You just win.
1: Para. Like Lagos at 2 o'clock and they bring you Palava. But once I enter Palava, now time for me to now do the draw. Once I do the draw, finish to fire down into Palava. It's customer service week. And if you know, say you don't ever do business with us, whether you do one with me as a person or you do with us as a group, we thank you.
0: Thank you.
1: We appreciate you. Mm-hmm. Because I need today here now to say special thanks to Mavico Foods. Special thanks because now customer service, we cannot say they're very busy because yes, Mavico, they open the biggest factory for Owerri.
0: Yeah.
1: And so they're very busy. Yes. If not, Mavico supposed they here.
0: Yes, so.
1: Mavico group supposed come. Mm-hmm. You know, come make we sit down, you know, see what thing they happen around. You they're get. Always busy because they open the biggest factory they open in Owerri. Right. And of course, you know, say that they produce plenty things where you don't witness. You even get for your kitchen right now. You get them for your household, you they use them. Special thanks to Mavico Food. Special thanks to AK Leeds Group. Special thanks to, you know, when it comes to drinks. Oh.
0: Drinks Dome, we get
1: Drinks voltage. Dome, thank you. Serious Voltage, now waiting Drinks Dome get. And serious Voltage, now waiting Drinks Dome get. With, oh, they wave. Oh, yeah. moving forward, you know, free me now. I don't stand. I just said, do it in Judah.
0: Free me now.
1: Free me now. Moving forward, as we proceed, of course, Wellington Energy. Thank you so much. To all our special people where they support us when we do some. Plus, other brands where they work with normally also, where they give us jobs from sponsorship to live appearances to jingles to hypes, everything where they give us on top of this radio and also showing us or partnering with us, collaboration. All our comedian friends, all our entertainment people, them. Yes. We de salute you. Happy customer service week. We'll stay there here for you. What you gonna get now? More music. Because it shock you say DJ they work full time. Notice say this week, DJ no leave, no transfer.
0: On Nancy Friday.
1: DJ they work the Friday. Now we say by next week DJ will just tell us waka.
0: No, it's your turn to
1: say sorry, indoor come to work, sir. Waka. Organa we employ you, go call work.
0: Your tint.
1: Alaba sure you go call work. Don't be work and move because us if every day we day work.
0: Yes.
1: So you can respect yourself or not. Chechi, I want to play. I just joined now. What
0: are you talking about? When we day here?
1: Oh.
0: Shapali, enter the website. Oh, Jare, don't worry yourself with CBU, but just go to the website. Go to www.chopmoney.ng. Make us this speller for you in case you need the spelling. CHOPMONI.ng. You get the point now. Or make it also die *347*948# Follow the instruction. Click Wazobia FM. Then you go bring out how many times you want play. If not 100, that one is 500. If not 200, that one is 1. If not 300, that one is 15. If not 400, 2. You get the point now. The more you play, the more your chances to win. Who knows? When I got my dad, spin the thing. Your number, Nango Fisher. You just shout, yes, sir.
1: Very simple.
0: Very, very simple.
1: We're not really got too much time.
0: You get the point.
1: I get a few more, maybe like in 30 minutes' time.
0: Yes.
1: You go begin the rain now. Mm-hmm. You go begin the rain. Money. No let your village people day against you.
0: Yes.
1: No let your village people remember
0: who
1: you.
0: Go kabash against them.
1: We are helping you to make sure that everything go well on your end. And now why we day here, so go play for chop money. Wazobia.ng. Cheche, good afternoon. Start Palava early. I know when I go start up now. It's customer service week, and people they come in, people they go out. So we got to, you know, appreciate our clients, them where they're working. Because I know where they discuss, you know, so it's, man, I'm going to fight for women's corner now. I've got to go just arrive.
0: Just arrive.
1: You know, go good. Man, leave fight, go there.
0: Mbano.
1: You know how to switch. From living and beginning.
0: No, I had. He had.
1: You see, it could not be nice. So more music for you. Happy customer service week, guys. Why you there on am go go play for chopmoney.ng now?
0: Or make it daddy code star 347 star 948#

Yes, we're on the scream, Mama. See the hot. Oga Madango, they have to search one or two people this morning. We're on the scream, sis. You got to ask, say, which website I go use go play. No worry, I make we day here. Now, our job will be that. Make a just the wine for you. I see the hot. Enter www.chopmoney.ng. Go there, go play with for your website. As it be with just 500 naira, you will become a millionaire. Who knows? Or make it also die *347*948#. Just follow all the instructions. You go click one or two or three or four, any hand where you want. Just click them, make you play. When you play, you go just wait. May God answer a prayer. Mwano, very soon, we go pick.

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